0: 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Deine Hits. Im Lieblingsmix. 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
1: I wanna dance by water beneath the Mexican sky. 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Listen to the mariachi play at midnight. Are you with me? 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
0: 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'Cause when I leave for the night, I ain't coming back.

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Turn up your sound system to the sound of Carlos Santana in the GMB. It's the product. Ghetto and Blue.